sing in the pale moonlight. That's a trucker's way of life. If you see me coming in your rear view, ease to the side and let me through. Chances are my time is tight. It's a trucker's way of life.

body can hide a peaceful soul. 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If I explore the heavens, or if I search inside, well, it really doesn't matter, as long as I can tell myself

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Masters of Hardcore.

0: Mesdames et Messieurs, Ladies and Gentlemen, I give you that international sensation, Fräulein Sally Bowles!
1: You have to understand the way I am, mein Herr. A tiger is a tiger, not a lamb, mein Herr. You'll never turn the vinegar to jam, mein Herr. 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When I'm through, then I'm through, and I'm through. 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

continent of Europe is so wide, mein Herr. 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I couldn't ever cross it if I'd tried, mein Herr. But I do what I can.

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They don't know nothing. All this stuff been warmed over and redone, and it's all right. I'm glad they're getting it. I've been in this business for a long, long time, and even I didn't know where the music was going for a while. And I was saying, when are they gonna find that magic? When is the music gonna get back to simple and basic? Cause I wanna go back. I wanna go back to a time when the music touched your heart and your soul and your mind and your body. I want to go back to a time when there were blue lights in the basement. Y'all know what I'm talking about.

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I want to go back to a time when the music was wonderful. It was a part of my life. Sent me to the prom with my crinoline skirt on. Even if I did drive myself. I want to go back. I want to find those people that made that kind of music, you know. And I just want to tell them thank you. Thank you for giving us romance and mystery. I want to find Nat King Cole and Billy Eckstein and Marvin Gaye and Stevie Wonder and the Four Tops and the Temptations and the Pimps and Smokey. I want to find them, and I just want to walk up to them and say, you did it. You found that magic. I want to touch old Teddy Pendergrass.

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And an acquaintance of hers said she's 5 months pregnant, and she thanks you, but she's not drinking.

Joni, she's the mother of my children. 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And Annie, she's my forever friend, and she knows I will always love her.